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Classic Rock 97.1, The Drive. What's up, Chicago? It's Learn. I'll be with you all the way until midnight. Got the Emmys on right now on NBC and Peacock. Mariska Hargitay is hosting. And it's also National Sober Day. So I salute all of you who are keeping that sober life active and you're getting through it. I'm proud of you. It's also National Eat a Hoagie Day. I was looking up to see what is maybe the best hoagie that you can get here in Chicago. And it's, I'm just going to throw this out here. Lincoln Square, Monty's. Okay. Don't at me. That's not your favorite hoagie joint. It's also National Cream-Filled Donut Day, so go to Donut Vault tomorrow as they are now closed. But hopefully you got a cream-filled donut this morning and somebody kept you abreast of this donut holiday that we're having. I don't like a cream-filled donut. Give me just like a usual donut, cake donut, a little sprinkle. I'm very Homer Simpson about how I eat donuts. Very serious, though. If donut sucks, they're out. Donut Vault, though, probably best in the city.

0: 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I don't know if I like this trend that's coming out of Japan. Men over there are getting laser treatments to take all of their body hair off because it's been so damn hot, which I get that. I get that, you know, men, normally you got hair everywhere. Like, my husband is one of the hairiest people on earth, but I love that. And I'm a big fan. I'm kind of like a... I'm like one of these old school chicks who loves like a hairy chest on a guy. I'm not saying if you have a waxed chest, you're not beautiful. You are. But for me, there is something very manly and very hot, and it gets my engines going about a hairy chest. And my husband's got one, and so I'm trying to keep this news from him. But I guess body hair removal treatments in Japan, because it has been extraordinarily hot over there, the guys are like, we're done. We're so hot, we're done. And they're getting all their hair removed on their legs and whatnot. Just... keep the chest.
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21: Checking your drive weather. Cloudy with lows dropping around 67 overnight tonight. Tomorrow, scattered showers with highs around 83.
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0: 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I went to go see Practical Magic 2 over the weekend with my ma, and we had a good time. Sequel lived up to most of my expectations. I had high expectations going in that it would do almost as good as the first one. It's nothing ever beats the original, right? So I knew that that wasn't going to happen. But as far as storyline, making it interesting and the love entanglement and the mom-daughter type of relationship hit me right in the feels. I was like, oh my God, sit next to my mom watching it. Highly suggest take your kid or your mom to go see it with you. And dress up as witches. My mom and I were the only ones that had a little witch decor on. And, you know, nobody else was really leaning in that much. But maybe we're not close enough to Halloween. I don't know. But I really liked it. I gave it an 8 out of 10. If you're wanting to go see it in theaters, definitely do. But also understand if you want to watch it from the privacy of your own home. Not one of those movies you have to see in theaters by any means. But I liked it. So there you go. Your review of Practical Magic 2 on The Drive.
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AC/DC still have it in a live production. I'll tell you that much. Angus Young looks good. Brian Johnson sounds great, looks great. And it's crazy to me. I mean, Brian Johnson is 78 years old, I believe. Angus Young is going to be 72. And they just go out there and they just still kill it to this day. So if you missed them last time they were around, I mean, really go find them. Go find them in a place that is convenient for you and see AC/DC one last time. Because the last time I'd seen them was in 2009. I was like, there's no way it sounds as good. And it did. That's just how good they are. Here's Ram Jam Black Betty on The Drive.

0: Classic Rock 97.1, The Drive. Speaking of the Grohls, Violet Grohl, Dave Grohl's oldest daughter, who has a new record out, which is fantastic. She's going to be at the Metro on the 17th of this week. That is sold out. However, you can still check her out and her set, probably a condensed version of her set, at Riot Fest. All right. So I'm sure there's still tickets available for Riot Fest this weekend. So get yours. She's fantastic. I'm hoping, I can't go this weekend, but I'm hoping to catch her at some point. I've gotten to interview Virginia Grohl on the air before she passed away. That's Dave Grohl's mom, and got to thank her for birthing one of my favorite musicians of all time. And now to see Dave's daughters going out and doing their own music is fantastic. And so have a good time at the show. Let her know, learn from The Drive says hi, all right? Don't make it nerdy, though.
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So I got three cats at home. I've been a dog person. I love animals. I'm a huge animal lover, if you don't put that together yet. Three cats. They hate being in the car. They don't want to go anywhere with me. They would just rather sit at home or be in our backyard and climb in trees, which is, I'm cool with that. Now, some of you with dogs, especially like smaller dogs, you probably take your dog everywhere with you, right? Well, there was a new survey out about Americans not wanting animals in different places. Now, I'm not talking about service animals because those should be allowed anywhere the person who needs help needs to go. I'm 1,000% on board with that. However, I do have to take some of this list apart because I don't agree with all of it. So again, this was a survey of the top places you should not bring your pet. We'll do five. So number five, workplaces and office spaces. That sucks, right? Like, you have a place that's cool enough that allows you to bring your dog and they're just there and your coworkers don't have to like take them outside or nothing and they can pet them throughout the day. BS. Love it. Number four, coffee shops. Apparently people do not want your dog or cat to be at the coffee shop while they're there in the morning. Okay. Doctor's offices and hospitals. Okay. Yeah. Maybe that's one that I agree with. Like, unless it is, again, a service animal, maybe leave your pooch or your cat at home. Number two, grocery stores. People are not down with animals. Again, not service animals. Animals that are just pets at the grocery store. Okay. Kind of understand that because they could get into stuff. You know, maybe it is a little strange. And then number one on this list is restaurants. 48% of Americans say you should not be bringing your pet to the restaurant. Okay. And if you do bring them to the restaurant, you probably shouldn't have them, you know, with their little poo paws on the actual table. That's all I'm saying. I don't really mind it. Sometimes if I'm on the patio and you allow me to pet your dog, I'm into it. But if I can't pet your dog, no, leave your damn dog at home.

0: 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I like to dip into gamer news, even though I'm not necessarily a gamer, but I know some of you are, and I love that about you. And I have some. So Nintendo announced a major customer appreciation sale that is kicking off now, and it's going to wrap until September 26th. So you still have a couple weeks to get in on this, all right? So Nintendo is going to be discounting all sorts of games, merch, and accessories by up to 30% off. Excellent. And the sale is being offered because all of the tariff refund mess. And so now Nintendo, they have a bunch of cash thanks to some refunded tariffs. And instead of giving customers refunds on overpriced consoles and controllers that maybe you've already purchased, they decided they're inviting customers to get some new deals on some new stuff. So spend a little bit more money and then they'll scratch their back if you scratch theirs type of thing. At least it's something though, right? So yeah, the Nintendo Customer Appreciation Sale is happening now.
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2: 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Let's dip into one of the best decades of music ever. And some of these videos are going to come to mind as you hear this medley of 90s rock. And this first one, I just can't help but see it in my head with the belly and the grocery store. Yeah, it's Jane's Addiction.

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The Drive 90s at 9. A bit of a medley there, ending with Filter's Hey Man, Nice Shot. Also, I had no idea that Richard Patrick, who is the lead singer of Filter, that his brother is freaking T-1000 from Terminator 2, Judgment Day. I had no idea until somebody told me that like a couple years ago. And then you start to see like, oh yeah, of course, they look similar. So Robert Patrick is Richard Patrick's bro. And of course, he was in the X-Files, but I think we all know him best for being the T-1000.

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0: 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The NFL season is underway, and a new survey found the true optimistic fans in the NFL for their team getting to the Super Bowl. Kansas City Chiefs are at number one as the most optimistic fan base. Now, I know you don't want to hear about it, Bears fans. Where do we go on this list? Well, number 32 on this list was the Jets, okay? Chicago Bear fans, you are at number 10. So everybody's ready to party, and they think that the optimistic side of you is saying, yeah, Caleb Williams has got it in him. But I guess players like, you know, safety Kobe Bryant could make you least optimistic. Again, it's not me saying this. I know nothing about this stuff. My fantasy football league is trash right now because I have no clue what I'm doing. My sister really wanted to start one. And I really honestly think she wanted to start one because it's like a sibling rivalry thing because she pays more attention than I. It's a mess, man. So let me know your thoughts, all right? I picked up Russell Wilson because he was Sierra's husband to be in my fantasy football league. And then I found out that he wasn't even playing and he's a commentator this year. So that's how much I know about this stuff. But as far as according to this new survey, Bears fans, you're number 10 on the most optimistic in the entire damn league of fan base.
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0: 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So do you eat fast with your partner? Do you, when you're eating dinner with them, do you kind of, you just bong everything? Or are you kind of a slow-paced, more I'll digest as I go type of eater? Because I didn't know that we have a eating speed gap in this country, but allegedly so. So a relationship expert has been talking about eating speed gaps and how they're incredibly common. And then I start kind of reflecting on my own marriage, with one partner finishing a meal in record time while the other is still working on maybe their first few bites. Now, here's the deal. This is not like an incompatibility thing. Therapists say that the real issue isn't how fast or slow somebody's eating. It's how we react to that pace, which could become the problem. You know what I mean? And I plow through things. I am just snarfing down something you don't even want to know what, especially if I'm really excited about it. Like, I love desserts. And so I'll bong a piece of pie in record time, like Joey Chestnut, who? My husband, on the other hand, he will take his time with things. And then I'm kind of like wanting to get on to the next thing. Like, let's go to the club, let's go to the show, whatever we're doing. And so that's what this therapist is talking about. So if you have an eating speed gap in your relationship, you know, reflect, make sure you're not pressuring the slow eater to eat faster, you know, and maybe slow down. Because honestly, you and I, we probably have digestive issues. And that's probably why. We are just scarfing things down like there is no tomorrow. We need to do better.
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0: 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Do you carry spiders out of the house? I have a whole system where I get a cup, and if it's on a wall or a flat surface, I'll smush the cup, like, you know, over the spider, and then I'll have to get a piece of paper, a bill or something, and get it underneath the little, you know, part of the lip of the cup, and then I got to try and not let the spider out because I will lose my mind. Because I'm deathly afraid of spiders for some reason, but I still don't want to kill them. And allegedly, we shouldn't be killing spiders, because if you have them around your house, I'm not talking about brown recluses or nothing. I'm talking about just like a regular house spider. Experts say many of the spiders that we find in our homes, they actually have adapted to living indoors and may not survive if they're released outside, okay? So that common house spider, they strive in the stable environments that we give them and that we pay for their air conditioning. And they, of course, keep other pests away by, you know, eating them and whatnot. So if you can face your fear and put them outside, I guess do that. But if you don't mind them living with you and crawling all over your face and going into your mouth, because we allegedly swallow 8 of them a year, or that's a lie, I don't know. You know, let them live with you, roommate. But they need to be doing their part. If they are not getting anything in their web, boom, after a week, they're gone.
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2: 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I sleep through the night. 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

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Old names are coming back into flavor. The trendiest names, according to a new report of the baby monitoring company Nanit, they say these are the new names that are old names that are coming back in 2026. Let's go to number 10. Cooper, that's a name that's back. James is also back. Luca, Noah, Olivia, Leo, Charlie, Charlotte, Henry. And the number one name that's old but is back is Jack. So there you go. I know a couple of these little babies' names because I got some new babies in my world, and they're all little grandmas and grandpas already. It's kind of cute.

0: 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You ever feel super drained after maybe this weekend? Maybe you had an emotional weekend. Something happened, good or bad, and you're just like, man, I need a couple of days to recover. Well, you are having what they call an emotional hangover. And here's the deal. This is the mental and physical exhaustion that we can feel following a very intense experience, whether it's good or bad. And the good news here is, just like a normal hangover, you need good food, you need hydration, you need to go to sleep, you need to give yourself some grace, you know, not have all that anxiety that comes with the overthinking that happens after something emotional. So maybe if you're up late, you're thinking to yourself, yeah, I've had something like this, maybe you're going through it right now, you are not alone. That is quite normal. And whatever it is, I'm sure you're going to get right through it. And if you don't feel like you can, keep your radios up, because honestly, music helps.
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0: 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My name is Learn. Thank you so much for tuning in, Chicago. We'll do it again tomorrow right back here, 7 p.m. I'll meet you here, okay? Hope you had a good night. Get some sleep. And we'll deal with everything that happens in the next, 12 hours tomorrow. See you then. Good night.
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5: 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But the very next week, a whopper of a storm came through, picked up that shed, carried it about 100 feet, and slammed it back down to the ground. Poles were busted, tin was bent, doors were demolished. What's worse, Dad hadn't gotten around to insuring it yet. A few days later, us boys were pulling out nails, stacking up tin, and saving whatever poles were salvageable. That's when we saw them, neighbor after neighbor, showing up and pitching in and tearing that shed apart so we could rebuild. And we did. 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

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The legendary anthems of the 70s. 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

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Remember back in the day seeing shows at, the Thirsty Whale, Poplar Creek, The Vic, and Cabaret Metro? 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
13: Checking your Drive weather. Partly sunny with some scattered showers and highs in the low 80s today. Tomorrow, cloudy with some early afternoon showers and highs around 73. Right now, it's 70 downtown. 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
21: First check, your Tuesday morning drive, nice and quiet, except those usual delays in the inbound. Stevenson, heavy into the ramp, the inbound Ryan, but still only 21 minutes from 355 of the drive. Checking your drive, weather, little sun, little rain, and highs around 80 today. Right now, it's 70 downtown.
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13: Checking your Drive weather, partly sunny with some scattered showers and highs in the low 80s today. Tomorrow, cloudy with some early afternoon showers and highs around 73. Right now, it's 70 downtown. I'm Jim Foster on Classic Rock 97.1 The Drive.
0: 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The authenticity of the 90s. 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
1: We need to assemble an elite task force to take out Ella Langley.
2: What happened now?
1: It's everywhere, as I've mentioned before. This song is around more than Yellow Jackets right now. There are more copies of the song being played than bees attacking you when you try to sit outside to eat lunch. Ridiculous. No, I saw a story. It says Ella Langley's Choosing Texas, this song, officially ties Mariah Carey's All I Want for Christmas Is You as the longest leading song on Billboard's Hot 100 with 22 weeks.
5: She's attractive. I've never seen her before. That's the first time. She's good looking.
1: Well, there's no shortage of the song. It's a two for Tuesday. This is the second time we played it. See, we're following suit. Just play it the whole rest of the day. From what I understand, Metallica is going to cover this song at Sphere. That's how crazy this song is going to be. They're just going to do it four times in a row. Or maybe they won't. I don't. Either way, you could be there to find out for sure. 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

0: Classic Rock, 97.1, The Drive, Sherman and Tingle. Chiefs, they beat the Broncos last night on Monday Night Football, 31-10. Thank God I had Patrick Mahomes on my bench. That's awesome.
1: What did he do?
0: He did like 21 points, which is still like six more points than Joe Burrow did for me this past weekend. Dude, I don't know why I picked him again. I should have known better. I got screwed with him last year. I'm thinking, okay, this guy finally is going to have a year. Everybody's picking him to go to the Super Bowl. It does nothing.
1: Just got to learn your lesson, man.
0: What's that? Not play fantasy football?
1: No, don't take those guys the first week. They get hotter later on. You just got to be patient.
0: Patience went out the window years ago. Bears, they have the Vikings at Soldier on Sunday. Sox, they got to win 7-3 over the Guardians. They're going to go for another win tonight in Cleveland. And the Cubs also beat the Braves 7-3. They'll play again tonight at Wrigley. And the Blackhawks kick off their preseason Saturday in Minnesota.
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3: 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All your stories and your news.
1: Ooh, the longest plate appearance in 6 years might have saved the White Sox season. Center fielder Tristan Peters drew an 18-pitch walk against the Guardians ace Gavin Williams in the sixth inning of a scoreless game, after which the Sox scored six runs. Gavin Williams was immediately pulled after throwing a season-high 113 pitches, as the final 18 to Peters were the most to a player in MLB since St. Louis Cardinals catcher faced 19 in 2020. With the win, the White Sox have a 1.5 game lead in the Central. They play tonight with Davis Martin pitching. Please take him out, Davis. Begging that to happen. That'd be awesome. And then this is an interesting story here. Deputies in Mississippi are looking for a vehicle with a crazy statement written on it. It's connected to a burglary investigation. Here is part of the newscast.
4: And new at 10, Prentiss County investigators are looking for a vehicle all in connection with a recent burglary that happened there. Deputies say that the family reported a black older model Chevrolet Tahoe. The witness said the SUV had the words "Fat Chicks Only" written on the rear glass.
1: So if you see any Fat Chicks Only SUVs out there driving, you know how they have the, you know, little signs on the expressways. Hey, look out for this vehicle. Just look out for that.
0: There's an amber alert for the truck with fat chicks
1: only. Fat chicks only, yeah. And then in related news, deputies in Crown Point, Indiana are looking for a vehicle with a crazy statement that was finger drawn on the back of a dirty window. Here's part of that news report.
5: And new at 10, Crown Point investigators are looking for a vehicle in connection with a burglary that happened last weekend. Witnesses say the vehicle had the words, "Hi, my name's Jim, honk if you're horny," written on the back of it.
1: So,
0: who do we know named Jim that lives in Crown Point? Can't think of it.
1: Where does Foster live?
0: Crown Point.
1: Should we call the cops?
0: Oh.
1: That's the news we choose.
0: Money, not 1,000, I'm sorry, $2,150. That is the money. No one won yesterday with What's That Noise. That money could be yours coming up here in about a half hour.
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0: Classic Rock 97.1, The Drive, Sherman and Tingle. I am way late to this party. I have never done it. Have you ever stayed at an Airbnb, Tingle?
1: I've been, but I've never had an overnight stay. I've been to party Airbnb parties,
0: okay,
1: but I've never stayed at a place.
0: But you never booked
1: Airbnb? I've never booked an Airbnb.
0: Either have I. I've never done it. I've always stayed at a hotel or a friend's place. I know it's very popular. There's a lot of people in our family that do it all the time. But I saw this story. You can now Airbnb Frank Sinatra's Palm Springs home. This is what it says here. You can treat yourself to a delightful getaway at Frank Sinatra's Twin Palms Estate, offering 4 bedrooms and 6.5 bathrooms. Located in Palm Springs, California, this house is immersed in the legacy of Frank Sinatra. Memorabilia can be found throughout the property, including his own personal artwork and the original recording studio on site. Now, what do you think? By the way, 3-night minimum.
1: For 3 nights, you are going to pay, in total, $15,000 to $20,000.
0: The exact retail price? $15,863.
1: Oh, look at that!
0: I can't believe you called it
1: that
0: close. You get both showcases on that one.
1: I did!
0: Holy cow!
1: Hell yes!
0: Can you imagine that? $15,863. By the way, that's including all the fees. So, feel better that there's no hidden fees to that $15,863. Yeah.

0: and Queenie Leggett has.
1: At least it's a happy sounding song.
0: Oh.
1: There was one more rule. I'm surprised they were pretty lenient.

0: have enough money anyway. Right. Even What's That Noise doesn't even really cover it. It would cover some incidentals.
1: That's right.
0: $2,150. That is the money that you could be winning with What's That Noise in less than 15 minutes.
2: Sherman and Dingle Mornings. 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
6: Checking your dry weather. Partly sunny with some scattered showers and highs in the low 80s today. Tomorrow, cloudy with some early afternoon showers and highs around 73. Right now, it's 70 downtown. I'm Jim Foster on Classic Rock 97.1 The Drive.

0: Classic rock. 97.1, The Drive, Sherman and Tingle. All this money that people have been trying to win for What's That Noise? There's a lot of things. You know what I would do with it?
1: What's that?
0: I would, with that money that you could win with What's That Noise, I would handcuff my youngest child. And I would take him to Sport Clips. And I would make him get a haircut.
2: You don't like the homeless look on these kids these days?
0: If anybody is the parent of an 11-year-old right now, you know exactly what I'm talking about. It looks like I pulled him off of Laura Wacker Drive. We even try to politely go, you want to comb that? He's like, yeah, I did. Like, besides your digits on your hand, it's like he stuck his head out of the window of a car moving 75 miles an hour and said, all right, I'm done.
2: I'm trying to think if I had a son and his hair was like that and what I would do as a dad. And the first thing I would ask is that the look these days that the ladies like? Is that why you have that? Or if not, if that's not the answer, then we're going to get a haircut. If it's not to impress the ladies, then I'm dragging you to Sport Clips.
0: Now, I'm well aware we had some bad hairdos.
2: We did.
0: When we were growing
2: up. But we did it for a purpose. We tried to look good for the ladies. That was it.
0: There's no way homeless is getting ladies at 11. There's nothing.
2: You know, with all the stuff, the pheromone maxing, not showering, all that, the dirtbag look is in.
0: He's been rocking that for years. You kidding me? We got to beg this kid to take a shower. Like, come on. We pay for the water. You don't have to pay for any. You just jump right in. We paid for the soap. We'll pay for the haircut. I will pay you $1,000 to go to Sport Clip. All right, maybe I'm facetious on that. But I'm willing to use the money to take you and get a haircut. So you decide. You decide on how you want to spend this money because you have an opportunity right now.
3: What? Noise. Noise.
4: What? That
3: noise.
2: The pot total is $2,150. We'd love you to have it. Just tell us what the noise is, please.
0: Hopefully you get through on the phone lines. 312-642-9378. Will the money be yours? Let's find out next.
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18: Checking your dry weather, partly sunny with some scattered showers and highs in the low 80s today. Tomorrow, cloudy with some early afternoon showers and highs around 73. Right now, it's 70 downtown. I'm Jim Foster on Classic Rock 97.1 The Drive.
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20: What's that
3: noise?
2: $2,150 on the line right now. Tell us what the noise is. 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
2: There you go. 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
22: All right. Got it. 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So let's see if we can make it happen. We're going to play the noise twice after the second time. Hopefully the money is yours. You ready, TJ?
23: All right, let's do it.
2: TJ, what's that noise?
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2: TJ. 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
22: You an engineer?
23: No, I'm just a musician. I just know a lot about music equipment.
22: Ah, I was going to say.
2: That was interesting. All right.
22: That was very inside, behind the curtain type information right there. All right. Good guess. Just not right, but put it on the list of things not to say in the future, which the next time around is later in the show, right around 8:40 this morning. An even higher amount since TJ got it wrong. So now the pot is at $2,175. Fast approaching 22. Will it get there or will you win it later on? Another chance to score that trip to go to Las Vegas. See?
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0: Classic Rock, 97.1, The Drive, Sherman and Tingle. The Chiefs, they beat the Broncos last night, 31-10 in Monday Night Football. The Bears have the Vikings at Soldier on Sunday. Sox, they got a win, 7-3 over the Guardians. They're going to go for another win tonight in Cleveland. The Cubs also beat the Braves, 7-3. They're going to play again tonight at Wrigley. And the Blackhawks are only days away from preseason kicking off on Saturday in Minnesota.
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3: I haven't seen much on the local news about it, but this morning I saw a story on Fox 32 about the dangers of Kratom, aka 70H. Hospitals have been seeing a rise in patients coming in for treatment. Here's a doctor from Rush talking about it.
4: It doesn't take long to become dependent on it. And certainly then at that point, if you're using it regularly, you'll have withdrawal symptoms if you stop using it. And unfortunately, a lot of people do not realize initially what it is or how addictive it can be and unintentionally kind of become dependent. And if you're getting dependent on it, you're going to be buying more and more of it to experience that same effect or to just mitigate withdrawal to avoid going into withdrawal. So definitely, like, we hear that people start with one kind of Kratom product a day and then they're up to 10 within, you know, not a terribly long period of time, unfortunately. It's basically analogous to opioid withdrawal of any type. So it's going to be the same kinds of symptoms with, you know, muscle cramps, severe, you know, vomiting, nausea, diarrhea, sweatiness, just feeling severe malaise.
3: Again, some towns have already banned it, like Rockford, Winnetka, Plainfield, and Naperville. As to why everyone hasn't banned it, I have no idea.
0: We've been talking about this for like the last 2 months.
3: Yeah, I don't get it. And I was thinking about it. Like, why would someone take this? It's in, you know, smoke shops and stuff. Why would somebody who's never done it seek to take it?
0: I know somebody that takes it, and the reason why was for pain. Because they couldn't get any more prescription medication, and this was the way that they could do it. But that you're over-medicating yourself. It's not like that's any healthier.
3: Yeah, and it's just very, very confusing to me. Like, so you know someone who takes that because the doctors have said, yeah, if you're already taking too much medication, you're done?
0: Because they won't give them any more prescription medication.
3: Oh,
0: because
3: so they must be in serious pain.
0: Extreme pain.
3: That sucks.
0: They have a lot of body issues. This, by the way, is not me.
3: But this is that, you know, this seems like a terrible, knowing, hearing about it, a terrible thing to take.
0: Friend of mine. No, it's horrible. I was talking, this whole thing came up about a month and a half ago of my neighbor, and she just said on how big of a problem it is in some schools, and now they're actually testing for it with a lot of the sports in schools just to see if they have it in their system. It's just a horrible. It's so addictive. It's horrible. And it should be illegal.
3: Yep. Britt Floyd will be at Genesee Theater next week. They'll be there Thursday the 24th and Friday the 25th for their The Moon, The Wall, and Beyond tour. Then they will return to the road in 2027 with their biggest production to date, celebrating the 50th anniversary of Pink Floyd's Animals album. It'll be a 3-hour show featuring highlights from Animals as well as other material. They will be here Saturday, April 10th at the Riv. And speaking of concerts, you ever heard of Stagecoach?
0: Stagecoach. The festival?
3: Yeah.
0: Yeah, I've heard of it. What is that?
3: It's California's country music festival. And I was looking at the lineup. It's happening in April 2027. Lineup includes Riley Green, Zach Top, Garth Brooks, Florida Georgia Line, and other country powerhouse acts like The Fray, David Lee Roth, Matchbox 20, Pitbull, and Journey. What?
0: You can't really call that a country festival when you're throwing everything at it.
3: Yeah, they just threw a bunch of stuff
0: Elton
3: at it.
0: Elton John, Megadeth, Celine Dion.
3: And just a small town girl living in a lonely world.
0: And comedy by Andrew Dice Clay.
3: That's the news we choose.
0: You're kidding me. You didn't mention somebody that was going to be there.
5: She's from Texas.
0: How is this one? This is slowly taking over everything, like a plague.
3: I didn't see it on the list.
0: This is gingivitis of music.
3: It was not one of the headliners.
0: I'm well aware it's a very popular song. That's why I kid, because it's everywhere. Everywhere you go. I believe she's playing at Ride Fest this weekend.
3: You know what I should do? I should do a Choosin' Toma remix.
0: Choosin' Toma, eating dirt.
3: Choosing Toma remix. I'm going to work on that.
6: Go to Pawn Shops and the Sizzler.
0: No, they have the ground round. They don't have the Sizzler. That moved out years ago. Well, Journey, maybe they'll be at Stagecoach, but they will also be at the United Center soon enough. They're going to be there October 5th at the United Center. And maybe today is your day to get through all seven songs, because the 7:30 song challenge will win you those tickets in minutes.
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8: Quick check of your roads. The only hot spot right now, the outbound Rhine. Got a car BQ taking out three right lanes around 95th. Still only 23 minutes from the circle out to 95th, so watch out for that. As far as where the drive times go, no delays in the Edens. Inbound Kenny will take you 43 from O'Hare, 12 in the Express, and 40 going outbound. Inbound Ikesville's in Mannheim, 46 from Jane Adams, the old post office. Inbound Stevenson, 38-355 the drive in the inbound Rhine, 25 minutes from 95th into the JBI. Checking your drive weather, partly sunny with some scattered showers and highs around 80 today. Tomorrow, cloudy with some early afternoon rain and highs in the low 70s. Right now, it's 70 downtown. 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

0: Classic rock, 97.1, The Drive, Sherman and Tingle. There's been so many concerts that have been happening. I mean, 2026 has been a heck of a year for concerts. I mean, you had Clapton last Friday, and we gave away tens of tickets to that with the 7:30 Song Challenge. And now Journey's going to come back. They're also playing the United Center October 5th. Your chances right now, again, with the 7:30 Song Challenge.
1: You do not want to be like Debbie and Desplaines, the last member in the Not Even One Club. 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
0: Wear that belt. 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
11: 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There's an incredible energy that flows through everything we do. And

0: for the next song. If you are wrong, though, the clock keeps ticking until you get it right or until your 30 seconds are up.
1: Yeah, hopefully you can get through all seven here and walk away with these tickets. Rich in Bourbonnais. Remember, you got to pass. If you get stuck on a song, pass on it, but that song will come back as the final song. You ready, Rich?
2: I am.
0: All right, Rich. Song number one. And go.
2: Shattered,
1: yes.
0: Song number two, go.
2: Oh, pass.
1: Passing on that second one.
0: Song number three, go.
2: My Sharona.
1: My Sharona.
0: Song number four, go.
3: Mama, take this bath for me.
2: Knocking on Heaven's Door.
1: Knocking on Heaven's Door.
0: Song number five, go.
1: Is your cousin? Then you're fired too. Well,
0: I'm gonna spill this yak in my $200 suit.
1: That's the greatest scene. Was that next Friday? Is that what that one was?
0: Yeah.
1: The next Friday, when Pinky comes around. Well, Jan is upset with you for two reasons: for you not knowing David Bowie's fame, and the other reason, not listening to her yesterday to hear the cheat sheet that would have got you past that second song that you passed on, which was Nirvana. Smells Like Teen Spirit. So you can prevent that from happening. Listen up to Jan on the ride home today, right around 2:50. She's going to give you three of the seven that you need for tomorrow's 7:30 song challenge. And tomorrow's 7:30 song challenge are all from 1 year. So if you listen to her later on this afternoon, you'll find out what year and get you on the right path. And caller nine, congrats. Now you got somewhere to go. And that is to go see Journey, October 5th, United Center, 312-642-9378. We'll see if somebody get through all seven tomorrow right around the same time. A classic rock, 97.1 The Drive.

0: 2 from VH on Classic Rock, 97.1 The Drive. I'm Sherman, that's Tingle.
1: I'd like to preface this conversation by starting off with the fact that I have been sleeping in a separate room from my wife for about close to 20 years now. Ooh, God, that's a long time. And the reason why, mainly because of this job, going to bed early, and some other things, like, you know, the fact that she has a room at 20 degrees and, you know,
0: likes the
1: used to rock the TV on all the time, and it just it didn't work. But now I want to tell you what happened yesterday. So I'm in the kitchen, and my daughter and my wife are talking, and my daughter was saying that you know, there's possible talks of her and her boyfriend, you know, her moving in with him, and he's like, yeah, you can move in, but I don't want the cat sleeping with us in the room. And my daughter's like, you know, what is he talking about? You know, the cat is, they're going to do what they want to do. And, you know, I'm not going to shut the door on them and have them just scratch at the door and then be annoying that, you know, the cats, that's what they do.
0: This sounds very familiar. Mother like daughter on this one.
1: Very much, right? And so I hear them talking. I'm just remaining silent. And the way they're talking, you know, and then my wife goes, well, he's just going to have to get over it. And she goes, yeah. He says, you know what he said? He said that sometimes he feels like I prioritize the cats over him. And so I'm just, again, I'm quiet. And I hear them talking about this, and they keep going back and forth. Yeah, he's just going to have to get over it. You know, the cat's going to scratch the door. It's going to vent. And I go, wait a second. Hold on a second. Let me interject. And I say, you guys are sitting there saying that he's just going to have to get over it and he's going to have to deal with it. Where is the compromise? Listen to how you are sounding right now. She goes, Dad, but what do you think? I'm going to sleep in a separate room? And that's when I say, you know, the reason why I sleep in a separate room is because of work. But if I had a regular job, guess what? I still don't think I would sleep with your mom. Have you gone into her bedroom and looked at the bed? It looks like Burt Reynolds shaved his chest and walked away.
0: It's just nothing but cat hair, huh?
1: There's cat hair. Yeah. And then the other day, this is just another thing. My wife comes down. She goes, oh, you know what's so great? Cat puke right next to my head on my bed. That's, and I went, it just sounds lovely.
0: Yes, that makes me want to bunk up with you.
1: So here I am. You know, this is my family. And I'm defending this poor guy who's, you know, maybe just doesn't want a bed full of pets. And my daughter has two cats. No, doesn't want a bunch of cat hair everywhere. And here they are talking like they're just like they're running things like they're tyrants.
0: You're actually sticking up for the guy that's sticking your daughter.
1: That's what?
0: Sticking.
1: What does that mean?
0: Shtick.
1: Shtick?
0: Shtick.
1: No, what does that mean?
0: It means shtick.
1: I don't know what that means. Tell me what do you mean?
0: Please explain to me what that means. You're backing up a guy that he could stay in the bed. This is such a weird defense. You know what I mean?
1: But it's a logical one.
0: I know it's logical. It's just it's different
1: for me to sit there and go, well, yeah, I agree with you guys. That cat should be, you know, multiple cats should be in the bed, and he should just take it. No, I'm not gonna do that. No, I'm not gonna say you gotta compromise.
0: Okay,
1: you gotta do something. And then she goes, it'll be scratching at my door the whole time. Well, guess what? I sleep every night with my door closed, and yes, for a while the cats are scratching at my door, but for a couple days you got to just suck it up and take it, and eventually the cats give up and they go, you know what, this door's not opening, and I have no problems. But they cave, and they hear the cat scratching, so they leave the door open, and now the cat has won.
0: All right, women,
1: the cats,
0: is Tingle wrong in this? All right, this is your opportunity.
1: It's not just women. Come on, there's cat dudes out there too.
0: Because this is, I think this is more gender thing than anything.
1: And I'm a cat person. I like cats. I do. I like all animals. But I'm just saying, it can't be your way or the highway. You have to compromise something.
0: Should there be a compromise? I think.
1: Like, let me just throw this at you. If Katie had a dog, say it was the hairiest beast out there, and she goes, I want this dog in the bed with me.
0: We would have never got married.
1: You would have never got married. Really?
0: No way. There's no animal in the bed. That is a rule. From the get-go, there's no matter of fact, I shut the door. We have a cat.
1: Yeah.
0: I have nothing against dogs. There's just there's no animals in the bedroom.
1: Okay.
0: Period.
1: Okay.
0: And the cat doesn't come in either.
1: If Katie said, no, I want this dog in the bed with us, you would say, see ya?
0: Yeah, that we would have figured out at the beginning.
2: right? Okay.
1: Do you see what I'm saying? You are my daughter's boyfriend right now. Well, you get it.
2: Well, then he should fly away.
1: You can talk like that. That could possibly be a result. If you talk like that. You gotta work out some kind of compromise.
2: That's what it comes to. There's no compromise. If there's no compromise on a cat, what in the future will there be no compromise on? I look at that as the basement floor. If the basement is not good while you're building the house, it's all gonna crumble. You know, and I'm not saying that your daughter's a bad person or anything like that, but if you're like getting with somebody, you need to know whether or not you're compatible. And if that's one thing you're not compatible with, you might not be compatible with other things either.
1: And let me tell you something. We got the black cat and the white cat. Now, the black cat, when it's hair, you could see it.
2: Yeah.
1: You can't see those white hair cat, the white hair cat on the white sheets. You can't see all that stuff. I don't want to wake up with a mouth full of hair. I don't. Do you?
2: Well, you don't know until you sit down on the couch. You're like, oh, I guess I'm just full of hair now. I get to go to work. I look like a Wookiee. That's great. Thanks a lot. Well, it sounds like it should be an interesting...
1: It's just a funny dynamic. I just heard them, the way they were talking, they're just like, he's just going to have to deal with it. He's going to have to... Really? That's how you're going to go about this? All right. I wish you good luck. Hope that goes smooth.
2: Metallica, they're going to be back at Sphere. Maybe you're going to be there as well in Las Vegas. Another key, we're going to be coming up here in minutes.
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19: Checking your drive weather. Partly sunny with some scattered showers and highs in the low 80s today. Tomorrow, cloudy with some early afternoon showers and highs around 73. Right now, it's 70 downtown. I'm Jim Foster on Classic Rock 97.1 The Drive.

0: Two for Tuesday, two from Nirvana, classic rock, 97.1, The Drive, Sherman and Tingle, Monday Night Football last night, the Chiefs beat the Broncos 31-10. You have the Bears taking on the Vikings at Soldier on Sunday. Sox, they got a win, 7-3 over the Guardians. They're going to go for another win tonight in Cleveland. The Cubs also beat the Braves 7-3. They'll play again tonight at Wrigley. Blackhawks kick off their preseason on Saturday in Minnesota, and NASCAR is going to be at Bristol Motor Speedway on Saturday night. You'll have another chance to maybe go to Las Vegas with that keyword that's coming up right after News We Choose.
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3: If anybody out there bought the album Come Fly With Me from Frank Sinatra in 1958, you probably heard about the hidden track. If you listened to the whole album, you heard the hidden track at the end. If not, here's that hidden track.
4: AI is going to kill us.
3: Wow. How did he know
4: we're
3: that?
4: We're all dead.
3: Oh, sorry. We're all dead. Wow. That was it. He knew about it.
0: I had no idea that was on there.
3: Yeah, and with all this AI is going to kill us talk, people are saying that Nostradamus predicted it. Here's a quote going around. This is from Nostradamus, apparently. The moon in full of night over the high mountain, the new sage with a lone rein sees it by his disciples, invited to be immortal, eyes to the south, hands in bosoms, bodies in the fire. Whatever that means, right?
0: It means we're all dead from AI. And that's what I meant, right?
3: People are saying that the lone brain, immortal, and disciples are all references to computers or machine intelligence. Meanwhile, the new sage has been suggested as being a possible reference to technology. I think sage, I think food, but no, they see technology. Chicago AI experts out of the University of Chicago say concerns about humanity's demise are overblown. But I see this story again. This popped up. We talked about it a while ago, and this has popped up on a news site. Humanity and doomsday predictions that are out there. Experts have weighed up saying the best and worst places to be if things went wrong, if an apocalypse will happen. Study out of Frankfurt University looked at population, geographical features, and the abundance of natural resources and weighed them against three types of disasters: a nuclear attack, cyber attacks, and a biological attack like a pandemic. And the researchers found that Australia is likely the most resilient place on Earth. They say it's remote, rich in minerals and energy, and is able to provide more food than it needs. But where's the worst place to live? Here is Dr. Jamshid Tata.
0: Jamshid Tata?
3: Yes, out of the University of New Lenox.
5: The worst place for you to go during an apocalypse is probably Gilbert, Illinois, because there is nothing there. No resources, no food, just a bunch of people playing hee-haw, doing nothing. You will die. Nothing is out there. I tell you now, save yourself.
0: Listen, we have plenty out in my town of Gilbert's. We have a Dunkin' Donuts. We have a gazebo. We have, I think, now four bars. There's four bars that are in my town. How dare you? How dare you, Doctor? What was his name?
3: Jamshid Tata.
0: Here's
4: AI is going to kill us.
3: See? We're happy.
4: And we're all dead.
3: That was right there. What you just heard was us using AI to talk about AI's death.
0: That's right.
3: That is groundbreaking.
0: The space-time continuum is going to get destroyed. Using AI, talking about AI, killing us with AI.
3: That's the news we choose.
0: Oh, you know what? You probably want to go to Las Vegas.
3: Oh, yeah.
0: You're going to get that. Also, Lou Kanellis from NBC5 is going to join us. He's got some news. We'll talk to him coming up. But maybe you win that trip right now.
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20: Checking your drive weather, partly sunny with some scattered showers and highs in the low 80s today. Tomorrow, cloudy with some early afternoon showers and highs around 73. Right now, it's 70 downtown. I'm Jim Foster on Classic Rock 97.1 The Drive. Shut up!

0: 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Classic rock, 97.1, The Drive, Sherman and Tingle. Look who it is.
1: It's Lou Kanellis from NBC. Hi, Chicago.
0: Look at Lou Kanellis.
2: Oh, I love that.
0: He comes in the studio. He's all jacked up.
3: Hey, look at this guy. He just looks like he's on roids.
4: Come on, man. 62, trying to stay young for my 8-year-old daughter.
3: Dude, you look money. Good for you, bro.
0: Yeah.
3: Whatever you're doing, it's working.
0: Yeah. It's nice to have you back in the studio.
4: Good to see you guys.
3: When you walked in, Sherman sent me a text. He goes, man, I really want to squeeze his arms. And I'm like, don't do that.
4: Sorry, not into that, guys.
0: No, I'm glad that you made it. And, I mean, there's so much to talk about, including, I mean, yesterday you made your debut. I mean, you've been on NBC, but your new show, Tonight with Lou Kanellis, debuted last night.
4: Thank you. It was... Yeah. You know what? It's like something brand new. New studios that we worked out of. We worked out of the Telemundo studios. And just a whole new setup. So you've got five different people trying to guide you in the right direction. But the facilities people over there are terrific. The leadership is great. My staff, John Shipman, is the executive producer of NBC Sports. This guy's worked his ass off to get this show launched and off on the right foot. And I'm honored. I'm honored that
3: what happens on the daily on this show?
4: So I'm honored because I replaced Access Hollywood after 20 years. And to be in prime time to talk about sports in Chicago, in my hometown. 42 years, I said it in the open. Man, I've been doing sports for 42 years. But born on Paulina in the city, raised in Oaklawn on the southwest side in the suburbs, commuted back and forth to Loyola University, and honored, blessed to be in Chicago for my entire career, and now to host this show with my name on it, it's a dream come true.
3: Good for you, baby. Tell me about the day-to-day on the show. Like, what are you guys doing every day on the show?
4: Well, you know what? Sports, you're not going to get away from it if you're going to watch Lou Kanellis, because this is what I've been doing. So we're in the middle of Bears season with the perfect time to start the show. I've got Tommy Waddle coming on tonight. All right? I had my good buddy Mike Tirico from ESPN.
0: I saw that.
4: On with me yesterday.
0: I didn't know you guys were buds. I didn't know that.
4: We worked together at ESPN, but never really worked together. I mean, he was doing play-by-play stuff. He was doing a lot of studio stuff back then. When I worked for ESPN 17 years, I called college basketball play-by-play. So we worked at the mothership, as we like to call it, but never really crossed paths all that much. So it was great to see him. He was one of the first guys that sent me a message when I took the job at NBC. So to get him on last night, first show, flew back from New York after calling that Giants-Cowboys game, was an honor. Coach Dave Wannstedt, man, as I said in the open of the show, I remember sitting in the stands watching Wanny struggle with those Bears back in the 90s, but Dave reminds me all the time, he was a hot commodity when the Bears hired him. He was the number, he was the Ben Johnson.
3: He was a big dog.
4: Head coach, all right, because of what he had done with Jimmy Johnson. So to work with Coach Wannstedt, and then be part of the red carpet because we had the Emmys last night. Great lead-in, our great lead-in into the Emmys. It's just a lot of fun. So we're going to do a lot of sports. We'll do some entertainment. I want to hear from the people of Chicago what we should be talking about. All right,
3: what
4: because
3: they
4: I
3: want.
4: Can't cover everything. What do they want?
3: Yeah.
4: All right, because I can't come up with. I'm not in the burbs. I'm in the city. Mm-hmm. I live in the city. But what's going on in Schaumburg? What's going on in Oak Lawn where I grew up? I was in Orland 2 weeks ago with my brother. So it's Chicago's show. You guys can appreciate this because you're in the business. The syndication business is starting to die off. It's become too expensive for local TV stations to run syndicated programs.
0: Like Access Hollywood.
4: Like Access Hollywood. So what stations have decided is, if we have the talent, if we have the manpower, let's produce our own local show. Why carry a show produced from L.A. when we can talk about what's going on in our town?
3: I love it.
4: And that's what NBC's decided to do. Kevin Cross runs the station. Kevin and I worked together in the 90s on the Bulls broadcasts. He gets it. He gets it. And that's what I love about NBC. And you know what, guys? I've been on with you before, but I'll say it again. It is a pinch-me moment when I stand in a studio and I'm waiting to go on the air and I look and there's Allison Rosati, Stephen Holt at the anchor desk, Brant Miller right next to me, Chuck Gowdy's ready to go on, Marianne Ahern, who just owns the Bear Stadium story right now, she's getting ready to go on, and I pinch me and I'm like, these are Hall of Famers. I am part of a Hall of Fame team. I told someone I feel like I was signed by the Dodgers and I hit between Betts and Ohtani.
0: Well, you're no schlub yourself there, Canellis.
4: I'm old. But these guys are Hall of Famers, man.
0: I love seeing your relationship that you have with all of these other people that we know, like a Mike Tirico. We grew up watching him on SportsCenter and all these other places, you know, that we'd see him. And it's just cool that you're friends and you have that tie with him there.
4: But you know what, Sherman? He's such a good dude. All right, and he is such a team player. Talk about pinch me moments. Think about what he went through in February. All right, he's doing the Olympics, hosting the Olympics coverage from the field after he just called his first Super Bowl. Yeah. I mean, talk about a guy living out a dream. New Yorker, born and raised in the city, lived in Queens, went to Syracuse, which for us sports guys is like the school. When people ask you, oh, where should I go to college? I want to be a sportscaster. Syracuse is top of the list. But he's so humble. And those are the types of people I want to hang around with. Guys who've made it, but don't forget where they came from.
0: Okay, well, it was week one.
3: Let's talk week two.
4: All right, can we get into it?
0: Yeah.
4: Week one. What did I tell you guys when I spoke to you last week? I said the Bears, all right, are going to have to outscore teams every single week. And they outscored Carolina on Sunday.
3: No doubt.
4: But I also want to warn Bears fans out there listening, and you two guys, because your partner over here is freaking out about the Broncos last night.
0: Tangle was saying that, yeah.
3: I just saw the highlights.
4: And the speed of the Chiefs.
3: Yeah, the Chiefs looked really, really good.
4: And the speed of the Chiefs. Don't overreact after week one. And I get it. We do that here in Chicago. We overreacted after week one last season when a guy named J.J. McCarthy, whose rear end was on the bench at the end of the season, came in and threw three touchdown passes, and the Vikings won the opener here. We overreacted when the Lions put up 52 on the Bears in week two. We were freaking. I heard from folks saying, oh my gosh, why'd we spend all that money on Ben Johnson? And I begged them to wait till the early bye week last year. Remember, early bye week?
0: Yeah.
4: I said, because Johnson is so smart, he's maniacal. All right, he will sit in his office, watch film throughout the night, and figure out what we're doing wrong so we don't do it wrong a second time. And the Bears were a completely different team in the second half of the season, really after the bye week.
0: Were you nervous at the beginning of the game? Because it didn't start off that well. There was that pick.
4: Of course
0: right
4: I was. Yeah. It was horrible. You had a holding penalty. All right. Yeah, you turned over the football. And I looked at Dave Wanstead. Dave and I were watching the game. We were actually at my old roommate Mike's house for his birthday in Old Town. We watched the first quarter at the house because there was a birthday party. And Coach looks at me like, what the hell's going on? And I said, wow. And Carolina, don't forget, was a playoff team last year. Took the Rams to the end, almost knocked off the Rams in the playoffs.
3: They could play.
4: And I thought, wow, Bears may get caught with their pants down here if they continue to turn over the football and commit penalties, 9 first-half penalties. But you think about it, all right? They allow Carolina, 400-plus yards total offense, 37 points, 12 penalties on the Bears. All right, they go for it on 4th-and-1 at their own 21. And I think he would do it again, by the way, if he had the opportunity against the Vikings on Sunday. I'm talking about Ben Johnson.
0: Yeah.
4: And still, all right, they look like a fantasy football team out there. That's how good their offense is. That's what I'm excited about. I'm not used to watching this kind of Bears football where they just score at will. They're going to be a tough team to stop. He may shatter the Broncos' 2013 record, which he has openly talked about and said, that's what I want. I want to shatter that scoring record that Peyton Manning and the Broncos set.
3: Do you think they'll go over 40 this weekend?
4: Brian Flores' defense, one of the best in football. I don't have the numbers in front of me, Tingle, but, you know, top 5 in so many different categories. Top 7, I think, overall. It'll depend on how they handle the pressure. I mean, he's going to bring the house against Caleb Williams. Problem is, Caleb's a different player today than he was in the opener last year.
3: Very.
4: All right, he's so much smarter. He just...
3: The confidence.
4: He's lived and breathed this offensive scheme that Ben Johnson brought to town, and he's ready for it. I mean, you watch Caleb Williams and look at his MVP odds. I mean, he's behind two guys right now. Actually, he's behind one. It depends on what you look at. If you look at DraftKings, Josh Allen's number one.
3: And Kyler Murray.
4: And then Lamar Jackson. Yeah, Kyler Murray. And then Lamar Jackson and Caleb Williams are tied for number two for MVP. It's going to put up great numbers. Yeah. If you grab fantasy football players, if you grab Caleb Williams, great move. If you grab DeAndre Swift, got the new paper, $33 million, and what does he do? Goes out there, career high, three touchdowns. I mean, it was beautiful. They won. They scored 59 points. How many grabs did Colston Loveland have?
2: Zero.
4: How many touchdowns did Luther Burden have?
2: Zero.
4: How many touchdowns did Roma Dunze have?
2: Zero.
4: They scored 59 points.
0: Yeah. It's interesting to watch the game. Like, I watch it with my friends. You watch it with Dave Wannstedt. I can't imagine that has to be a very interesting watch when you're watching it with a former coach of the team.
4: He's so smart. I mean, yes, he was coach of the Bears, but remember, he was coach at Oklahoma State. He was coach of the Miami Hurricanes when they were the Convicts. He was coach of the Dallas, Miami Dolphins with the Dallas Cowboys.
0: Does he get angry when he's watching TV? Nah, that's not what you do.
4: No, he doesn't get angry. No. But he says that's not what you do.
0: Yeah.
4: All right. He keeps it together. Yeah. I mean, he was never that type of coach. I remember watching him on the sidelines. Like I said, when I was a fan sitting in the stands, all right, watching the Bears, he was never that, hey, throw his pad down type of. He wasn't Mike Ditka on the sidelines. He always kept it together. But man, he knows everyone, and he's coached a lot of football in his life.
0: You had him on last night.
4: He'll be on Monday nights, and he'll be on Thursday nights with me on the Tonight Show. And then he's on with me Sunday night, Sports Sunday. And he just brings so much knowledge. And we've got so many other different guests that we're going to bring on. We got Eddie Olczyk coming on this weekend. So many different things.
3: You are our local guy, man. That's awesome.
0: You live and breathe this here.
4: I'm living it. And to be on with you guys, I just love the morning show. You guys are great. I love you guys. You guys have become good friends. And I love the music. I mean, I grew up with Van Halen and Aerosmith.
3: Yeah.
4: That's me, man. Yeah. Yes.
0: Well, check out Lou. Dream. It debuted last night, tonight, with Lou Kanellis on NBC5 Chicago at 6:30. Love you, man. Thank you so much, buddy.
4: Thanks for inviting me in.
3: Anytime, baby.
4: Love you guys.
0: $2,175, the money to be won for What's That Noise in minutes.
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12: Checking your dry weather, partly sunny with some scattered showers and highs in the low 80s today. Tomorrow, cloudy with some early afternoon showers and highs around 73. Right now, it's 70 downtown. I'm Jim Foster on Classic Rock 97.1 The Drive.
13: Rumors spreading around in that Texas town. About the shack outside the game. You know what I'm talking about. 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They got a lot of nice girls.

0: classic rock. 97.1, The Drive, Sherman and Tingle. Sphere is such an amazing place to see a show. Can't even imagine what Metallica would be like. I saw U2 when it opened up. I can't even imagine Metallica. That'll be insane. Which you could be at. All you have to do is wait for another keyword. You're going to get another one coming up here in about 20 minutes. However, the money keeps climbing for What's That Noise?
1: What?
2: Noise.
1: Ah!
2: Noise.
1: What's
2: that noise?
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0: 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All of that money might be yours next.
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21: What?
2: Noise. Noise.
21: What's that?
2: Noise.
3: That pot right now is $2,175. We'd love to give it to you. Just tell us what the noise is.
0: Oh, tell us first, though, what you would do with the money, Brett, in Chicago Heights.
22: There's a charity I'd like to give it to.
0: An attorney?
22: No, a charity.
0: Oh, a charity. I'm like, I didn't know if you were going through some kind of divorce. Yeah, I'm going to give it all to the attorney. That's where it's all going. Charity? Well, look at you. What a guy.
22: Here well, that's her stage name.
0: Oh. walked right into that one. I was waiting for it. All right. Well, let's see if we can make it happen here. We're going to play the noise twice after the second time. Hopefully, you have another joke. All right. Are you ready?
22: Ready.
0: All right.
3: All right. Brett, what's that noise?
0: There it is one time. Here it is again.
3: 10 seconds, Brett.
22: Is it a tampon dispenser?
3: A tampon dispenser. Tampon.
0: We're in women's bathrooms a lot.
3: Dispenser. Oh. Brett in Chicago Heights, you are...
0: Are you around a lot of tampon dispensers that you picked that noise out, Brett?
22: No, but all the good ones have been guessed. I had to think outside the box.
0: All right. Well, that's good. That's good you're thinking outside the box. No one has said that before, so good for you on that. Nobody said that. But add it to the list of things not to say. Tampon dispenser said by a dude. That's on the list now. You can see that anytime. That one, and along with all the other ones, all the previous guesses, just text the word noise to our phone number, 312-642-9378. So that means the money has climbed even higher now, $2,200. Tomorrow morning, 6:45, that's going to be your first chance at that money. Hopefully that noise pops into your head sometime today. So find out. Metallica in Las Vegas. You could win that trip. Keyword coming up here in moments. 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
14: Checking your dry weather. Partly sunny with some scattered showers and highs in the low 80s today. Tomorrow, cloudy with some early afternoon showers and highs around 73. Right now, it's 70 downtown. I'm Jim Foster on Classic Rock 97.1 The Drive.
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16: It's 1974 today on the 10 at 10. Nixon had just resigned that year. Happy Days hit TV and Evel Knievel tried to rocket across Snake River Canyon. He landed at the bottom and walked away with just a broken nose. Now, how do you explain that? Right in the middle of 74, Supertramp dropped their breakthrough album, Crime of the Century. What a good one. The lead single was their first real hit with that catchy little Wurlitzer piano riff right off the top. Here's Dreamer on Classic Rock 97.1 The Drive, 1974, 10 at 10.

Can't Get Enough by Bad Company, 1974, 10 at 10 on the drive. That was their very first single, a song Mick Ralphs originally wrote for Mott the Hoople, but then his other band, Bad Company, wrote it to the top five. And speaking of guitar heroes, Robin Trower let loose with his second solo album that year, and he goes full-on Hendrix on the title track to Bridge of Sighs. 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

0: 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A fantastic double LP that would be Peter Gabriel's last album with the band before he stepped away to his solo career, closing out an entire era for one of prog rock's most theatrical frontmen. Then you can say that for sure. 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The results from yesterday's 1986 set are posted, and the winner was Like a Rock by Bob Seger. Tomorrow, we scoot to 1987 on the 10 at 10, and coming up later at noon, I've got a block from a band who got their big break opening up for Judas Priest on Appetite for the 80s. 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
19: Checking your drive weather. Partly sunny with some scattered showers and highs around 80 today. Tomorrow, cloudy with some early afternoon showers and highs in the low 70s.
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0: Classic Rock, 97.1 The Drive. A couple from Ozzy on Two for Tuesday. I'm Janda. Universal Orlando and Hollywood are paying tribute to Ozzy with Prince of Darkness-themed haunted houses this season, including an Ozzy version of his favorite dessert that you can order, which was carrot cake. I was surprised, too. Complete with a chocolate bat on the top. Now, there's a bat that you can bite the head off of. Ozzy's haunted house runs through November, and it's time for your next keyword to get qualified to see Metallica live at the Sphere in Las Vegas. 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
35: 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The late Rick Ocasek sang lead on You Might Think, the lead single from the album Heartbeat City in 1984. It went all the way to #7 on the Billboard Hot 100. It went all the way to #1 on the mainstream rock chart. It's kind of interesting because Rick's father worked as a computer analyst for NASA. So Rick grew up surrounded by academics and early tech thinkers. He later left college to pursue music. Before he found major success in rock and roll, Rick and his future Cars bandmate Benjamin Orr performed together in an understated acoustic folk rock group in Ohio.
2: Till the sun fell down.
35: Rick Ocasek famously disliked touring, a factor in the car's slower pace by the late 80s. By 2005, he said he was completely finished with the grind of live shows, so much so that he even allowed his former bandmates to tour without him. He really preferred to never hit the stage. Well, that's today's Crash Course. I'm the professor of rock, Adam Reeder. I'll see you in class this weekend on Classic Rock U.
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0: Classic Rock 97.1, The Drive. I'm Jan, to two from Queen on two for Tuesday. Got to give a shout out to some folks streaming The Drive right now. Looks like Tom Martin in Rolling Meadows has us on. So does Michael Narski in Schaumburg and Jason Dorsha in Kenosha. 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So get registered and keep streaming to win. 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
2: Checking your drive weather, partly sunny with some scattered showers and highs around 80 today. Tomorrow, cloudy with some early afternoon showers and highs in the low 70s.
3: 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He gets inducted into the Rock Hall in November. 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

0: 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Two from Nirvana on Two for Tuesday. Nirvana are getting the MTV Video Vanguard Award at the VMAs on September 27th to honor the 34th anniversary of their MTV debut. 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
8: Checking your drive weather, partly sunny with some scattered showers and highs around 80 today. Tomorrow, cloudy with some early afternoon showers and highs in the low 70s.
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29: Checking your drive weather, partly sunny with some scattered showers and highs around 80 today. Tomorrow, cloudy with some early afternoon showers and highs in the low 70s.
0: Connor Bedard has been named the 37th captain in Blackhawks history. He'll lead the Blackhawks as they kick off their preseason Saturday in Minnesota. Two from Stone Temple Pilots as Two for Tuesday rolls on. 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
25: Checking your drive weather, partly sunny with some scattered showers and highs around 80 today. Tomorrow, cloudy with some early afternoon showers and highs in the low 70s.
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0: 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Couple from Boston on Two for Tuesday. How you doing? I'm Janda. I know what I would do with an extra $2,200, and I'm sure that you do, too. And that cash can be yours if you can correctly guess the noise that Sherman and Tingle will play for you on What's That Noise tomorrow morning at 6:45 a.m. That's the first guess. If you miss it then, the jackpot gets bigger for the second guess at 8:45. So between now and then, text the word noise, N-O-I-S-E, to 312-642-9378, because that'll give you a list of all the past wrong guesses so you're ready for tomorrow morning to win that $2,200, okay? You're on The Drive.
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9: Checking your drive weather, partly sunny with some scattered showers and highs around 80 today. Tomorrow, cloudy with some early afternoon showers and highs in the low 70s.
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28: Checking your drive weather, partly sunny with some scattered showers and highs around 80 today. Tomorrow, cloudy with some early afternoon showers and highs in the low 70s.
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0: Two from Bon Jovi on Two for Tuesday, Classic Rock 97.1, The Drive. Hey, it's Janda. And Traveling Thirsty Thursday is coming up this week. 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
0: The cheat sheet for tomorrow's 7:30 song challenge with Sherman and Tingle is coming up later this hour. And two from Mellencamp now as Two for Tuesday rolls on. 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

0: 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Your 2 o'clock keyword was hotel. 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Tomorrow morning on the 7:30 Song Challenge, you could win tickets to see Journey October 5th at United Center if you get all 7 songs right. And all 7 songs tomorrow are going to be from the year 1987. Here's 3 of them. Here's the cheat sheet for you. Write these down. Song 1, Talk Dirty to Me by Poison. Song 2, It's the End of the World as We Know It, R.E.M. And song 3, Big Time by Peter Gabriel. There's a cheat sheet. Good luck.
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27: Checking your drive weather, partly sunny with some scattered showers and highs around 80 today. Tomorrow, cloudy with some early afternoon showers and highs in the low 70s.
0: I'm Janda, and I'll check you back here again tomorrow. Tim Virgin's up next. Two for Tuesday rolls on with a pair from Def Leppard. 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

0: on a 2 for Tuesday. It's classic rock, 97.1 The Drive. One of the shows I saw this summer where, man, after all these years, Bryan Adams still got it. His voice is just tip-top, and it's just so awesome. If you haven't seen Bryan Adams lately, when he comes back around, do yourself a favor and go see Bryan. What's going on? Tim Virgin going to kick off the two-hour commercial-free ride coming up at 3:45.
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0: Classic Rock 97.1 The Drive on the 2 for Tuesday. Back to back Skinner. As we keep it going, we got coming up. We'll do two from ZZ Top on the way. 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

0: ZZ Top on a Two for Tuesday. It's Classic Rock 97.1 The Drive. Tim Virgin, so top of the hour, if you missed the Metallica keyword that could get you to go see those guys at Sphere, it was, you could say two different things, record or record, R-E-C-O-R-D. 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Super expensive, but we're sending you there. And a hotel, all that good stuff. It'll be fun times if you win. Fingers crossed for you. Get that word in. Good luck.
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2: Traffic getting heavy southbound Tri-State North Avenue to Ogden. DuSava Lakeshore Drive breaking northbound Soldier Field to Monroe. Southbound Oak Street curb to Grand. It's about 45 minutes on the Kennedy out to O'Hare. The Ike heading out. Heavy delays to Mannheim. It's an hour to the Jane Addams. It's also an hour in. I'm Deb Snyder, and that's your latest total traffic.
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25: Checking your drive weather, some isolated showers and thunderstorms with lows around 67 overnight tonight. Tomorrow, mostly cloudy with a 40% chance of rain and highs around 72.
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The legendary anthems of the 70s. The authentic music of the 90s worn on flannel sleeves. Black hole sun, won't you come? 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

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REO Speedwagon. 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Tim Virgin, 2-hour commercial free ride rolling on and coming up in just a few minutes, 30 minutes away, 5 o'clock. Virgin's 80s Excellent Adventure. We're going to take a ride on the Dawkin Trail. Get ready. That's on the way. Two from that.

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1: What's going on, everybody? Let's do two from Dawkins today. Look, these guys had one of the greatest combinations of 80s metal, Don Dawkins' voice and George Lynch's guitar, but they may not have always gotten along. In fact, their stories of how they didn't get along are legendary. But when they made music together, it worked. And we're not going to hear any of the bad stuff. We're only going to hear the good stuff, starting with the Breaking the Chains, the title track from their early days. Then we're going to jump ahead to 85's Under Lock and Key, and one of my favorites, In My Dreams. Let's do it. Two from Dawkins on Virgin's 80s Excellent Adventure here on The Drive.

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Yeah, so tomorrow at 10 a.m., Gianna's going to do the 10 and 10, and she's going to focus on 1987. Good year. So check her out tomorrow, 10 o'clock. 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
29: Checking your drive weather, some isolated showers and thunderstorms with lows around 67 overnight tonight. Tomorrow, mostly cloudy with a 40% chance of rain and highs around 72.
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0: back-to-back Guns N' Roses on a 2 for Tuesday. 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
28: Checking your drive weather, some isolated showers and thunderstorms with lows around 67 overnight tonight. Tomorrow, mostly cloudy with a 40% chance of rain and highs around 72.
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0: one and only Miss Pat Benatar on a 2 for Tuesday. Classic Rock 97.1 The Drive. Tim Virgin, thank you for hanging out with me on a Tuesday. We'll see you guys tomorrow. It is hump day. We're halfway through the week, and we'll do it again by kicking it off at 3 o'clock and 3:45. It is the 2-hour commercial-free ride. We'll see you then. Learn is up next. This is The Drive.
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19: 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Tomorrow, mostly cloudy with a 40% chance of rain and highs around 72.
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